0: Championship finale, where three world champions will be crowned across an action-packed weekend from 18 to 20 September. 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

0: 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You can see those guys, BTS, plenty more. Enough from the top, make it Cardi B. Your chance to play Steal My Standby again this afternoon with Jade at 2 o'clock. And she joins me right now, fresh as a daisy. I said to you before, Jadey, gosh, your hair looks good. Your answer?
1: I just washed it this morning.
0: I feel you. I'm a slick back kind of girl. It's because you'd have to wash your hair and you have to do it, isn't it?
1: Yeah, and we wear headphones all the time.
0: True, true. I love how we make these excuses. yeah, very much so. No, I'm excited because I am having someone else do my hair today, which is nice. I've got to see Erin at Bristle. Very excited.
1: What are you going to get?
0: Honey blonde.
1: Nice.
0: Honey blonde. Low maintenance, you know, because, like, if it grows out a little bit, no one will ever know.
1: Nice. She'll do a killer blow.

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0: ready, let's play. Playing the quiz today, we have got Brooke. G'day, Brooke.
1: Oh, my God, hi.
0: Oh, my Lord. Oh, my Lord, it's real, Brooke. There is 30 seconds on the clock. You got to get 10 questions right. You can pass.

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0: Hey, this is Star 106.3. It's Adam and Donnie. We're back tomorrow morning from 6 a.m.
1: We have your Wallabies tickets. They're taking on Japan on Saturday. You can win it with us tomorrow morning.
0: And there is a bandit around Townsville sticking googly eyes on things, including our ads. Our promotions manager, Jake, thinks he has a break in the case.
1: Ooh.
0: Let's find out tomorrow morning, Adam and Donnie.

0: ABS is welcome to those stats if they want them.
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3: G'day, Townsville. Wallabies captain Harry Wilson here. You turned it on last year, so let's do it again in 2026. It's Australia v Japan on Saturday the 15th of August at Queensland Country Bank Stadium, and we need North Queensland right behind us. You got us over the line last year, and your Wallabies need you again. Bring the noise and bring that true North Queenslander passion. We're all in.

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3: Hey, Stace, I'm really proud of you.
4: 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Why?
3: You gave yourself some self-care.

0: I would have been 8 or 9 years old. I was doing speech pathology.
1: Mm.
0: And I have since then learned and tried harder and harder and harder to try and learn how to speak properly.
1: Well
0: and
1: done.
0: I still stutter all the time.
1: No, you're doing
0: but
1: great.
0: If I was in grade 3 and I had to read Pamela Menel in a Noomba, I reckon I'd walk out of the room. I reckon that'd be me done. I would have failed my class. All you got to do, Pam, is call us in the next half hour and get your spot on the standby list. It's that simple.
2: Next up, Terry Campese will be in here. He's coach of the Mendy Blackhawks, but he's also the man who organises the Breaking Point Challenge. Bethany Ross, our newsreader, was going to do this challenge, a military-style challenge where you basically they try and push you to your breaking point for other people's entertainment and you raise money for fighting childhood brain cancer. But I've taken her spot.
1: Yes.
2: But thank you for all the money you've already raised for my campaign.
1: Okay.
2: I appreciate
1: it. Happy to pass the baton on. We're a team.
2: We'll talk to Terry Campese about it next.
0: She said that in a way of almost like, so stop making fun of me, please.
2: Vanessa Amorosi, it's Star 106.3, Adam and Donnie. Pam from Anoomba, if you're out there, give us a call.

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2: Mostly sunny in Townsville today for your Thursday with temperatures between 25 and 30 degrees. Friday will bring a warm, sunny day to kick off our weekend with tops near 26 and some light winds early on as well. That is the latest news, sport and weather. 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
1: 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Star.
5: Yeehaw, good morning and happy Thursday. Donny, you're not going to believe this.
6: Why?
5: I think petrol prices around Townsville may have gone down a cent or two.
6: Yes, no way.
5: The cheapest in town, the Mobil Aitkenvale, is now $198.5. And I believe the last time I checked, for unleaded 91, it was over $2.
6: We were definitely busted through the $2 wall. We were over.
5: I think even diesel's gone down a cent or two. The Mobil in Aitkenvale, $238.5 a litre. It's gone down.
6: Rhyme or reason to this stuff?
5: Maybe it's the Reserve Bank hold. It's the only thing I can think of.
6: Now, what would the Reserve Bank's interest rates have to do with...
5: It affects everything.
6: Is that how it works?
5: It affects everything, Donnie.
6: We really need someone smarter than us on this. This is why Beth is meant to be in here more often.
5: Yeah,
6: she's meant to come in here and be smart, our newsreader. She just leaves us two dum-dums on these microphones to talk about things like the Reserve Bank holding their interest rates. It's not safe. It's really... our bosses should be held accountable for
5: that. They should be coming in here and taking these mics off us when we start talking about things like this.
6: A half hour from now, actually less than, the $1,000 minute returns. I'm not joking. This thing is ready to pop. Nobody's got less than 8 out of 10 for the last week. It is so due. We want to get rid of this cash. 1-300-00-1063. Call us right before the news in about, 20 minutes from now, Adam?
5: Even less than that.
6: Before that, though, we need to break a case wide open. The googly-eyed bandit. We've been talking about this all week. And our promotions manager, Jake, believes he has a culprit, and he thinks he may have even caught them red-handed.
5: He better have. He better not be leading us astray here. He better have some information for us right up next.
6: Somebody's been putting googly eyes on different advertising across this city, and we're going to unmask who they are next.
5: Pressing play now on brand new music here at Star 106.3. It's Cherry Bomb's version of You Oughta Know, Adam and Donnie, Star 106.3.

0: 6-3, it's Adam and Donny. 2 minutes to eight. At about 20 past eight, Michaela is back in the Star Car with all your free stuff for a Thursday morning. She's going to be at Kingpin Thuringowa. But before that, it's time for you to win yourself $1,000 with the $1,000 Minute. Let's go.
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4: Here's the truth, Townsville. 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And at the same time, open home numbers have softened. With the extra choice, the urgency for buyers to purchase a home that doesn't tick all the boxes has changed. Buyers are still active, but they are being more selective, with more comparable properties ticking more boxes, taking more time, and in most cases waiting for the right home rather than rushing into the one available now. That doesn't mean that the market has fallen away. What it does mean is that the conditions have become more balanced and the market has normalized. Across the market, we have also seen price pull back in some cases up to around 2%, but that needs to be kept in perspective. Townsville property has grown 100% over the past 5 years. So even with the little pullback, homeowners

0: In doubt for Adelaide's clash against Fremantle tomorrow night, Techs could be managed for the match in Perth. That's the latest news and sport.
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